0: I like sunshine and rain.
1: Sing it with me right now.
0: Joy,
1: ooh,
0: and pain. I like sunshine and rain.
1: Ain't it the truth right now?
0: Joy and pain.
1: Ooh.
0: I like sunshine and rain.
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0: Joy,
1: Lord,
0: and pain. I like sunshine and rain. Joy.

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1: Yeah.
0: Moving, doing it, you know.
1: Yeah.
0: Can I count it off?
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credit is big. Lynn Collins, she got soul. Millie Jackson, you know, she got too much soul. Gladys Knight, yeah, she's got it. Jocelyn Brown.

0: 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The best music in town.
1: Come on, guys, stop mucking around. We only have 5 minutes until our show's on.
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1: First letter.
2: L. O.
3: Think I'm a bum bum. 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
1: Yeah. For the 90 now. All heads realize.
2: Recognize.
1: Real heads on the rise.
2: Recognize my brother.
1: Boot camp coming through. One,
2: click,
1: two,
2: click,
1: three. 3, 2, 1. 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
1: 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There is many songs that going around and going on. I'm going like a clown, but I'm telling you, clean up your work and come to the livestock. You are dead stuck from morning and now is evening. 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
1: I do or die,
0: and I never ran, never will.
1: Straight like that, beat miners for your crumbs. Yeah, better recognize.
2: That's the only way to last, yeah. 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

0: We need family. 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It's all about, you know, two pieces. Two pieces with biscuits, no motherfucking coleslaw. No mashed potatoes, you know what I'm saying? Fuck all that shit.
1: Big up.
2: Yeah.
1: Oh, big up, man.
2: Yeah. Yeah.

0: this.
1: Hey yo, what's up? Hey yo, hey yo, that's that nigga right
0: where,
1: there, right?
0: Where?
1: Right up there, right by the store.
0: Yeah, that's his bitch ass.
1: Can that nigga have it, kid?

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It doesn't seem to me like it's enough.

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Taky Vivienne Soms. Jako remixér Mosty. 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

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Tuna was a dangerous. Tuna was a dangerous. Tuna was a dangerous. Tuna was a dangerous. Tuna was a dangerous. Tuna was a dangerous. Tuna was a dangerous. Tuna was a dangerous. Tuna was a dangerous.

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Honey, kiss me, kiss. You gave me a great idea. Don't be a phantom, I said, for we wasn't waiting. You and waiting man without a face. Souls not to lose, what is yours? Troll ships, felt meat more expensive. Father us with new papers, universe is dangerous. Super duper weapon, all is in the city. 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Are you ready? Ready? Honey, kiss me, kiss, kiss. 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Don't be a phantom, I said, for we wasn't waiting. 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You and waiting man without a face. Souls not to lose, what is yours? Your soul ships, felt meat more expensive. See, father us with new papers, universe is dangerous. Universe is dangerous.

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1: The war is even a spiritual war, you know. 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We're dealing with a higher divinity. 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